Friday, and your pockets are jingling, and you see the lights, and you get all tingling, 'cause you're cruising with a six.

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And you're barreling down the boulevard, looking for the heart of Saturday night.

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What good is melody? What good is music if it ain't possessing something sweet? 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There's something else that makes this tune complete. Yeah.

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That makes thrice. 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What a break.